The cigarette. The cigarette is good. But you could have been better.

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2: Hey, it's me. I just want to leave a message, because when I'm with you, I'm so lost. Because I love you so much.

Let's suppose that you were able every night to dream any dream you wanted to dream. And you would naturally, as you began on this adventure of dreams, you would fulfill all your wishes. You would have every kind of pleasure. And after several nights, you would say, well, that was pretty great. But now let's have a surprise. Let's have a dream which isn't under control. Well, something is going to happen to me that I don't know what it's going to be. Then you would get more and more adventurous, and you would make further and further out gambles as to what you would dream. Finally, you would dream where you are now. If you awaken from this illusion and you understand that black implies white, self implies other, life implies death, you can feel yourself not as a stranger in this